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96.99.3. Closing in on the start of The Voice for Riley Green here. He'll be in that big red chair. And he's going to do another season two next year. 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Here he is with Think As You Drunk.

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0: 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Adam, appreciate you having us on at your job. 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
1: 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So Amy went to Ecuador and talked about that. It is crazy. A show member got called out for lying to all of us, and there was literally a murder in our building, and we talk about that. 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

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Well, this is a first. Next year, Girl Scouts giving us a cookie for our dogs called Patch Pals. It'll be a soft-baked blueberry muffin-flavored dog treat. Because, you know, watching your pet eat something really expensive, that is like the final stage of adulthood.

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1: And you can follow us on Instagram, too, at Wayne D and Tay. And, you know, before we get into any more, I just want to take a second to thank the first responders, firefighters, police officers, EMS, anybody who has put their life on the line for the community. Just want to say thank you, especially on a day like today. I feel like it's just so important, you know, kind of reminds us just how appreciative we are for what they do to keep us protected.

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1: And listen, I'm going to be honest. I never really thought that she would be opening for Harry Styles, but this is actually pretty cool. I'll tell you more. The iHeart Country Roundup coming up in just a few minutes. Wayne, D, and Tay.

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That's John Morgan right there. My name is Wayne Dees. She is Tay. And we are thankful that you pick us to hang with. 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
1: That's Morgan Wallen. It's called Don't We with Wayne D and Tay Hamilton. Our Instagram is at Wayne D and Tay. If you need anything, let us know. We got you back. Happy Friday. Love Ella Langley's new song, Get It, after Jelly Roll.

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1: Monday morning. You want a way to get rich? 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
1: Man, the story is absolutely incredible about these two girls sharing their experience 25 years ago on 9/11 and how they're deciding to give back in a big way after what had happened. I'll share more coming up. You're in the fields in just a couple minutes with Wayne D and Tay.

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1: Rethink Some Things is brand new Luke Combs country right here with Wayne D and Tay. 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
1: 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It's pretty crazy how many.

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1: Monday morning. Do you want a way to get rich? Well, we found a really bizarre way a woman says that you can get rich by doing it all yourself. You need to hear this. That's Monday's Bobby Bones Show.

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1: Anybody else seeing this $38 sandwich that's taking over the U.S. Open? I keep seeing videos of it everywhere, but it looks absolutely delicious. It features like prime rib, onions, aioli, provolone. Like, it's insane, but apparently it's drawing lines that have stretched up to 20 minutes just for the sandwich. People are getting it, though. Wee-wee.

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1: 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Do you want a way to get rich? Well, we found a really bizarre way a woman says that you can get rich by doing it all yourself. 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
7: 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Show number 1709 is on right now. I'm your host, Granger Smith. I've got some good news headed your way. I've got some Nashville news with Ann Hudson headed your way, too. A whole bunch of good country music to play for you. But let me tell you something really important. It's no longer Friday night. It's officially Saturday morning. The weekend is here. And I think you're starting it at the right place. It's After Midnight. Keep it right here. Summer.

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Yes, the weekend is here. How about we get it rolling with some good news? What do you say? 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

KX99.3, Spokane's number one for new country. Man, it is late at night, early morning Saturday. 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

The old weekend checklist. 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Ignore that honey-do list. Yeah. What else we got here? Oh, yeah. 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
8: Hey, welcome to Saturday, everybody. Welcome to the weekend. Hour number two of After Midnight starts right now. Granger Smith here, your host. Hey, it might be a late Friday night for you. It may be a really early Saturday morning for you. It doesn't matter to me. I'm just glad you're with me. I've got this question. Who does fall remind you of? 866-607-8383. We'll talk about that. I've also got Earl Dibbles Jr. with a dumb criminal story for us. All this here with a bunch of good country music early on a Saturday. It's After Midnight. Let's go.
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Call me. 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
1: 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Thank you.
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Okay, I'm going to take a phone call, put you on the air right now. The question is this: who does fall remind you of? 866-607-8383.

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7: Hey, thanks for starting your Saturday here with me on After Midnight, y'all. I know, it's officially the weekend, and I'm Granger Smith, your host. I've got some things I want to talk about that went down on this day in history coming up, plus some Nashville news with Ann Hudson. Have you heard? Well, she's going to fill you in. A lot to discuss here in the middle of the night, you third shifters working on a Saturday. I'm glad you're with me.

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1: 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I don't know any more than you do on this, but I'll talk more about it in history, plus some other things that went down on this day coming up in two songs.

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1: 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Hey, Granger. I'm just cruising through Texas with my memories, listening to your show, and I hope you're having a good night. Thank you.
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0: 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Ann Hudson is coming up next with all the latest from Nashville. 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
1: Oh, Granger, did you see that Dolly Parton's niece was opening up about why Dolly Parton never told anyone that she was quietly battling cancer? Tell you what she said coming up in your Nashville news next.

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So where do you stand on electric cars? What's your opinion on electric cars? Call me. We'll talk about this in two songs, 866-607-8383. I ain't in

93.3. We know the night shift isn't easy. That's why we're bringing the music and the meaning. Granger's with you all night with songs, stories, and conversations that keep it real. Thanks for being a part of the After Midnight family.

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1: 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I'm your host, Granger Smith. What has got you up so early on a Saturday? 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

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Yes, the weekend is here. How about we get it rolling with some good news? What do you say? Stay tuned for two songs, and I'll share it with you.

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1: 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This is Snapper Jack in Keysville, Virginia. Listening to you on 92.9, Kicking Country. You sure make the hours after midnight go better fast. Thank you, friend. God bless.
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7: What's up, everybody? I've got one final hour of Saturdays After Midnight starting right now. Welcome. I'm Granger Smith, your host. I've got some things that went down on this day in history I want to talk about that I've written down, plus some Nashville news, the latest stories about your favorite stars out there in Nashville with Ann Hudson. All of this here as we get our Saturday rolling. We are After Midnight.

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Camelot got a new princess on this day. I don't know any more than you do on this, but I'll talk more about it in histories, plus some other things that went down on this day coming up in two songs.

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I appreciate you listening here late on a Friday, early on a Saturday. Where do you have After Midnight turned up tonight? My number's 866-607-8383. 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
1: Oh, Granger, did you see that Dolly Parton's niece was opening up about why Dolly Parton never told anyone that she was quietly battling cancer? Tell you what she said coming up in your Nashville news next.

Spokane's number one for new country, Kix 99.3. Okay, y'all, this show of Saturdays After Midnight is officially over, but I want to remind you, there's another show just kicking off right now on Yee Yee Radio. 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
1: Ryan in Cleveland, Ohio is asking us to play Parmalee's Cowgirl. So here you go, Ryan, a country top 30 request. She won.

By request, Florida Georgia Line and Luke Bryan, this is how we roll. Luke Combs at number two again this week. Here's Luke Combs with Be By You on the countdown here. Come on.

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0: 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Lauren Elena is so excited about the success of this song. She honestly just doesn't even feel like it's real life.
1: If you had told me 2 years ago that I was going to have a song in the top 10 in 2 years, I would have sobbed hysterically and been so excited. And basically what I'm doing now, just 2 years later. Another

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I'll play you a little clip of the song coming up in two songs.

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1: Today's hit country, Kix 99.3. So Luke Bryan and Luke Combs have always wanted to work together. They finally made it happen. A new song, we're going to make the iHeart Country world premiere on Friday. It's called Finders Keepers.

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1: Monday morning. Do you want a way to get rich? 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You need to hear this. 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

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That is one of my favorite songs right now. I just think it's so fun. Zach John King is his name. It's called Get to Drinkin'. It's Michelle Buckles with John Morgan now. Kid Myself.

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1: 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Guaranteed human.

0: 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And I learned to play it classically and played for a few years. And then I kind of just didn't really play any instruments for a while because I was so focused on baseball. But I guess, I don't know, once I got to be, I was in high school and I kind of started picking it up again, just messing around with it. I didn't really take it serious or anything. But I started playing it and writing songs and stuff on it when I was 19 or so. So I've been playing it a long time.
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It is Bobby Bones. Monday morning, you want a way to get rich? Well, we found a really bizarre way a woman says that you can get rich by doing it all yourself. You need to hear this. 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

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Matt Stell recently got married. He's got a new record label, hopefully some new music on the way. 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
1: He's a ranch hand in a pinch, man. 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
1: This is super random, but I saw at Walmart the other day banana Oreos, or it might have been banana cream Oreos. Those were life-changing. 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Bailey Zimmerman here, Chevy Silverado.

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Monday morning, do you want a way to get rich? Well, we found a really bizarre way a woman says that you can get rich by doing it all yourself. You need to hear this. 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

99.3, today's Hit Country. It's Michelle Buckles. Thanks so much for hanging with me. Have a great rest of your Saturday. Gonna leave you with Luke Bryan. He's got a new album coming out on Friday.

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1: You still on the dating scene looking for love? Because you'll want to take advantage of this service. It's free and it will save you a lot of headaches. Give me two songs, I'll explain.

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1: Don't know if you're aware of this or not, but we have a vent line. So if someone or something's annoying you or bothering you, it's going to help to talk about it. So hit me up on the free iHeartRadio off the talkback mic. Drew, you want to complain about drivers that don't?
2: Turn your turn signal off. You've made the turn. Turn the turn signal off. Why is it still beeping? You've made the turn. Turn it off.
1: Yeah, nothing says I'm done at paying attention like a blinker still flashing three neighborhoods after the turn.
3: This report is sponsored by Lowe's. Waiting for your sign? Here it is. Shop Labor Day appliance deals at Lowe's before they're gone. Get up to 45% off select major appliances and save up to an additional $100 on select lawn repairs. 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Selection varies by location. See Lowe's.com for more details.